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1: Me not working hard. Yeah, right, picture that with a Kodak. Or better yet, go to Times.